0: 99.1.
1: I don't know how we got to where we are. 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'Cause I've been away for far too long, but I implore you, please hold on. I beg you, please hold on. Love don't come easy to us, and it's killing me to hang on and hold.

Γιάννης Γαζάνης, φροντιστήριο πρόσβαση. Like everyone else, I hate you, I hate you, I hate you, but I was just kidding myself. Our every moment.

Χιλιώτης. 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I come awake with the gift for womankind. You're still asleep.

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I say you look so fine that I really want to make you mine. 4, 5, 6, come on and get your kicks. Now you don't need

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I say you look so fine that I really want to make you mine. 4, 5, 6, come on and get your kicks. Now you don't need a

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those who can hear me, I say, do not despair. The misery that is now upon us is but the passing of greed, the bitterness of men who fear the way of human progress. The hate of men will pass, and dictators die, and the power they took from the people will return to the people. And so long as men die, liberty will never perish. Don't give yourselves to these unnatural men, machine minds and machine hearts.